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3: Luda. Now, I may not be the worst or the best, but you gotta respect my honesty. And I may break your heart, but I don't really think there's anybody as bomb as me. So you can take this.

Yeah, we did it. We made it through another snack show. Thank you so much for hanging out, or let me hang with you, because you didn't have to. Love up on somebody. Hug somebody and check on their mental health. Know that it's okay to not be okay. The next day will be better. John Jay and Rich up tomorrow morning, 5 a.m. to kick off the weekend. Here on Hits.

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1: 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Nah, I just had a little bit too much of Hennessy. Just gonna tell y'all how I feel. Look.
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1: My boyfriend was like, "Are you okay?" 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I just burned myself with a bedazzler. 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
1: 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I don't think you should do I love switch out I love you, but here it says I adore you.
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1: 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You're done tearing it up. 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

0: 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Waking you up with John, Jay, and Rich.
1: I was backpacking through Europe with two buddies, and each day one of us was in charge of something. And the day I was in charge, we took the wrong train and ended up in Czechoslovakia.
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1: 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Let's go. And we went to sleep, and we woke up in Prague. And we got up out of the train. I was like, get back on the train.
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14: It's John Jay and Rich. Mother's Day Sunday. Today's Friday. And I got a little game for you guys.
15: It's Friday and John Jay's got a game for you.
14: Okay. 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Simple trivia. Do you know your TV mom? Okay. I'm going to give you the name of the mom. You tell me the TV show. Peyton. Carol Brady.
4: Oh, the Brady Bunch.
14: Yes. Kyle. DJ Tanner Fuller.
4: Full House. No. No. Yes, it is.
16: You're close.
4: Fuller House.
14: Hey, Rich, I'm the host of this game.
4: Fuller House.
14: You're close. Yes, Fuller House.
17: That was like kind of a trick question.
14: It was. Rich, Claire Huxtable.
16: The Cosby Show.
14: Peyton, Marge Simpson.
17: The Simpsons.
14: Kyle, Claire Dunphy.
4: Modern Family.
14: Yeah! All right. That's the only one Blake got right when I quizzed him last night. Rich, June Cleaver.
16: Leave It to Beaver.
14: Peyton, Lorelai Gilmore.
17: Gilmore Girls.
14: Yes. Kyle, Peggy Bundy.
4: Oh, Married with Children.
14: Yes. Peyton, Morticia Adams.
17: The Adams Family.
14: Yes. Also would have accepted Wednesday from Netflix.
17: Oh, Wednesday. Okay.
14: Rich, Gloria Delgado Pritchard.

0: question.
1: Also Modern Family.
0: Yes. I think this is a hard one. In fact, I was going to ask Peyton, but I don't think she'll get it, so I almost want to go right to Kyle. All right, Peyton, Marion Cunningham.
2: Ooh, pass.
0: Kyle.
3: Rich.
1: Happy Days.
0: Yes.
2: Okay.
3: Well, I would have never got that.
0: Peyton, I don't know if you'll get this one. Carmela Soprano.
2: The Sopranos.
0: Kyle, Roseanne Connor.
3: Oh, the Roseanne.
0: Yes. Okay. Peyton, Tammy Taylor. I think this is a hard one.
2: Tammy Taylor.
0: Uh-huh.
2: What's that show?
0: Yes. Yes.
2: What is that show?
0: Right, it's a show.
3: I know.
2: Whatever.
0: TV Moms.
3: I'm thinking the same thing.
0: The football show.
2: Oh, Friday Night Lights?
0: Yes. That's not the show you're thinking about.
2: Oh, no, I was
1: thinking
2: not.
3: Tool Time.
1: No, I was thinking about that too. I thought it was Home Improvement. Yeah,
0: nope. Kyle, I'll tell you the famous mom, you tell me the TV show. Vivian Banks.
3: Oh, duh. Duh.
2: Mm-hmm.
3: Duh. It was like Philadelphia.
2: Born and raised.
3: Don't think I more of my
0: days. Philadelphia.
2: You haven't.
3: I know.
0: Fresh Prince of Bel-Air. Rich, Edith Bunker.
1: All in the Family.
0: Anyone for this one? Elise Keaton.
1: Family Ties.
2: No, Elise Keaton, that is... Oh, my gosh.
0: Come on, Peyton.
2: Oh,
0: come on, Peyton. Elise Keaton, what TV
2: oh
0: show?
2: Gosh.
0: Come on.
2: Ah!
0: Oh, Rich got it right. Rich got it right.
2: No. Oh, what was it?
1: Family Ties.
0: Family Ties.
2: Oh.
0: Kyle, Sophia Petrillo. And you should get this.
3: I should?
0: You should get
3: Sophia
0: this.
3: Sophia Petrillo.
0: Yes.
3: Golden Girls.
0: Yes.
2: Yeah.
0: Okay, your daughter was dressed as one.
3: Yeah, her first Halloween, she was Sophia.
2: Cute.
0: Peyton, Joyce Byers.
2: Stranger Things.
0: Yes.
4: Ah, good.
0: Yes. Well done, people.
3: Yay.
0: Well
2: that was,
0: done.
2: Like, way more stressful.

0: Peyton, why do you say you look like a mole rat?
1: Do you see me right now?
0: I'm looking at you right now.
1: I look like a naked mole rat because I don't have my lashes on, and I go through this all the time. I just feel like when I look in the mirror, I'm like, jump scare. Who is that? You are ugly and hurt. That's literally like what
2: going
1: on. I said those words to myself in the mirror this morning. I looked at myself. I was like, oh, yeah. So I brought my makeup bag because I'm going to be doing my lashes when I get a free chance today.
0: You know when you say jump scare? Get this. So get this. I have this little routine I started doing now in the afternoon where I'll go sit in the sauna, and then I get in the hot tub, and then I get in the cold plunge, and then I take a shower outside, and then I sit in the sun totally nude. Right? I heard it was really good for you.
3: In your yard?
0: In my backyard.
3: Where there are people coming in and out?
0: Well, that's the problem. There's people coming in and out all the time.
2: Aren't you nervous?
3: Enjoy the show.
0: I am nervous. So I'm sitting in the backyard doing the naked sun thing, and then I get up, I put a towel around my waist, and I walk in the house, and my son Jake is playing video games. So my wife and Jake come walking in. Jake's playing video games. My wife stands there, and I'm standing there by Jake, and I got the towel around my waist. And I open up the towel, and I put my leg up, and I'm like, I'm doing all that, and my wife's like, oh God, Jake, can you believe your dad? I'm like totally helicoptering, put the towel around my waist, and our cleaning lady Romy comes out of the room.
2: Oh,
0: like the door, I didn't even know she was there. And I was like, oh, and my wife's like, oh, you talk about a jump scare. And she's like, yeah. Oh my God. And I'm like, Romy, I didn't even know you were here. Like,
3: this is your day.
0: I go, did you see what happened? And she goes, she's like, what did I miss? What happened? I go, my God. Like, it was within seconds.
2: You got so lucky. Or she got so lucky.
0: She would have been traumatized. I would have been traumatized. It would have been terrible.

0: awkward would that be, like, afterwards, seeing her anytime you ever saw her?
1: Sorry, but the
2: yeah. She could never, ever take any kind of direction from me. She'd have no respect for me.
1: No.
2: It'd be terrible. But anyway, it was just the worst. And like telling you guys, give me a pain in my stomach.
1: Oh, no, it hurts. Right.
2: Anyways, it's John Jane Rich.
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1: Wake up. 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
2: Mother's Day is Sunday. Every year for Mother's Day, we want to know, what do you wish you didn't know about your mom? 877-937-1047. What do you wish you didn't know about your mom? Good morning, Melissa.
3: Good morning. How are you?
2: What is your situation?
3: Okay. I found what can only be described as my mom's thirst trap TikTok.
4: What can only be described as?
5: It's pretty, accurate, vivid description, maybe.
6: What are you seeing on there? Like, is there, like, nudity?
3: Oh, my gosh. Very close. Like, she has thousands of followers, and she's, like, the idea of my mom posting content in the first place is so cringe to me, but especially what she's posting, like, it's all these, sexy pictures of my mom. I hate it so much. And it's worse, though, because there's one guy that I used to date, and he is, like, steady in her comments.
2: Oh.
3: Yeah.
2: No.
6: Is your mom still married, or is she single?
3: No, she's single and, like, very clearly trying to make the most of it. And I think the most disturbing thing is, like, some of the hashtags that she's using. I just don't even want those words, like, next to my mom. You know,
4: like what?
3: Like, oh, my God. Like, hashtag stick. Like,
5: not the prick with the two Z's.
3: Yes. She took one of herself and a pair of, like, honestly, they were flattering jeans, but

0: from your former boyfriend.
1: Yes, gross. I hate it.
0: Do you think that they've actually spent any time together?
1: Oh my God, no. Don't put that in my head.
0: Okay, I won't.
2: Nightmares.
0: You don't have brothers, do you? Because they can't see this.
1: No, thank God. Oh my God, I'm an only child.
2: Oh, how sad. You have no siblings to like.
3: I know. You're like, who do
2: commiserate
3: I tell
2: with us? Thank you for sharing this with us. We will commiserate with you.
1: A lifetime of aloneness is worth no one else in the family having to see this.
0: Yeah. I mean, if you want to run away and hide, we'll come with you. That sounds terrifying.
1: Oh, please hide me.
4: Thank you so much for listening.
5: All right. Thank you. Thanks, have a Melissa. Good day.
4: Bye.
5: Congratulations, Peyton.
3: Oh, thank you.
0: Well, this might make Melissa feel a little bit better. We have a Mother's Day drunk dial. You guys want to hear it?
6: Guys, this is Brian. My mother, God bless her, not an alcoholic, but she has this tradition. Without fail, she ends up just getting hammered drunk at the Mother's Day brunch. And she always brings up embarrassing stuff, and there's literally no filter on that woman's mouth. And somebody ends up getting really embarrassed, mostly her, but usually other people in the family. So, happy Mother's Day.
0: Okay. Mimosas for everyone.
3: Mimosas.
2: Yeah, start giving her, like, mocktails. Yeah. Like, once she gets to a certain point of drunkenness, she won't taste the alcohol.
0: Yeah, she's
2: anyways, she's not going
0: to
2: know.
4: What do you wish you didn't know about your mom? Call us at 877-937-1047. It's our way of celebrating Mother's Day. More from you next. John Jay and Rich.

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1: Good morning, you guys. I just love you both.
2: Good morning, Rebecca.
3: Hi, good morning.
2: How much money did you get for your tax return?
3: I think we got close to $7,000.
2: Ooh, and what are you spending it on?
3: We did our second IVF transfer.
2: Oh, my God.
4: That's exciting.
2: And how did it go?
3: We are currently 6 weeks pregnant on Saturday.
4: Oh, I'm so excited for you. Oh, sending such good vibes.
3: Thank you.
2: Man.
3: Thank you so much. We actually had twins from our first transfer.
4: Oh, my gosh.
3: So we also used donor eggs. We used a donor to have our babies to expand our family.
4: Oh, my gosh.
2: Congratulations. Yeah. It's funny or interesting to me how less it costs now from back in the day when my wife and I were doing it. It was a lot more than $7,000.
3: Well, it was actually for our second transfer, it was just under $5,000.
2: Still, it's a lot less than what we were doing it back in the day.
3: It is a lot less, yes. Yeah. I think because of how much more people are doing it and there's so many more clinics.
2: They're like peptides. Like, you can get embryos anywhere now. You just go.
3: Yeah.
2: Right.
4: Have you guys seen all the videos that are going around about IVF babies and how they have certain looks

0: to them?
1: No, I haven't. Like,
0: yeah.
1: What?
0: Yeah. So, what? Like, they've pulled, like, a ton. They've pulled up, like, a ton of pictures of, like, Chicago West, for example. She was an IVF baby, and their eyes are, like, supposedly a lot, like, doughier, like, bigger and more, like, you have, like, these almost animated kind of features.
2: Is there a reason for that? Other than
0: I don't know.
1: Did they grow up in a test tube?
0: Yeah, that, I don't know. Wow. I was made in a petri dish. I wasn't IVF.
1: Oh, you were too?
0: Yeah, I wasn't IVF, but I was
1: IUI.
0: Yeah, whenever they do that and then put it back in.
1: So the different levels are. So you were. I didn't know that about you. That's interesting. Yeah, so they put you in the petri dish. If you're an IUI, that's called intrauterine insemination,
0: yeah,
1: where
0: they
1: squirt you in.
0: Mm-hmm. Yeah.
1: And then your mom has to like stand on her head.
0: Exactly. My mom tried to have me 2 years after my sister and I were 6.5 years apart. So my mom tried to have me 2 years after that, couldn't get pregnant. Then they made me in the petri dish. And then my mom got pregnant a year later with my little brother.
1: Yeah, those, so it was crazy. Blake and I did 9 of those.
0: Yeah,
1: we did
0: really?
1: And they didn't work.
3: Oh,
1: yeah,
3: wow.
1: So that's why you had to go up to the next level.
0: I know. I like to tell my siblings all the time, like, I'm like, that's why I'm so great. I was made in a petri dish. Like, I was wanted. Yeah.
1: But you do have that doughy eye look, so maybe it's something like that.
0: I know.
1: You do have that one eye. You have that one eye that goes low off. Yeah.
0: Easy on my lazy eye. Yeah.
1: You know, I have some friends right now that are pregnant with a surrogate. And this is the part that blows me away. Is I can hear your IVF baby right now, Rebecca. What blows me away is that they got to pick the sex they wanted. That's so crazy.
2: They do that too.
1: Yeah, we want a boy and they're having a boy. Ooh. Like, yeah, so nuts.
4: You have to PGA. You have to get them tested though in order to do that.
1: Right. Well, that's probably what they did. I just think that's
4: yeah.
1: So
4: we did
1: wild.
4: Not test ours. We chose not to because it can do damage to the embryos and the testing isn't always accurate.
1: I just figured you're a doctor. You just say, yeah, what do you want, boy? Okay, and then if it's a girl, you're like, God, I don't know what happened.
2: Well, at least you're with child. Congratulations. You should name your baby Tax because of the refund. That'd be kind of cool. Boy or girl, that could go either way.
4: Yeah, no taxes. That's not working.
1: All right. Thanks for calling in. Thanks for sharing that story, Rebecca.
4: Thank you.
1: Money
4: thank
1: well
4: you
1: spent.
4: So much.
1: Money well spent. Thank you.
4: Yeah.

0: 93.1.
1: I make them good girls go bad. I make them good girls go.

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1: Your mornings are now complete.
2: Turn it up in the morning.
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3: I'm going to pull back the curtain a little bit here. And Kyle, for the last couple days, has been talking about wanting to predict the song of the summer.
4: Not me. I'm saying there was actually an article where they're already predicting the song of summer,
3: right,
4: which is like insane because it's like, it's only May.
3: Right. And then you were like, hey, we should all try to predict a song of summer. And I think that's a great idea. And I like to say this before we do that. We all have predicted what the song of the summer is. And I go last.
5: Okay. You go last.
3: I go last.
6: That sounded like a volunteer for you, Rich, to go first.
3: But first, what's the article? What do you have?
4: Okay. Kyle? So I like I said, I saw this article and they're already predicting what the song of the summer will be this year. And they said, like, the vibe's really clear. Like, people are nostalgia. It's the whole 2016 is greater than 2026. Everyone wants to go back to, like, pop vibes, right? Mm-hmm. It's all about the pop songs, high energy, songs that make you feel good. And so the top three that this article listed was Sabrina Carpenter House Tour.
5: Do you want the house tour? That's good.
6: This is

Marissa. They said all these songs on their list, they basically went off of like TikTok buzz, craveable, upbeat, escapist vibes, right? So then also, number two on the list was Zara Larsson, Midnight Sun.

0: That works.
1: So fun. And you get it. Like, they also said, quite possibly the chance to break through is maybe any Justin Bieber song, but that's just going off like Coachella, Biebercella vibes. Not sure if there's a specific one.
2: I was at the gym yesterday and I knew we were going to do this, so I asked this very hip trainer, Alyssa. She says, Bieber, UConn. I go, that's freaking a year old. She goes, doesn't matter. She goes, doesn't matter. It's humongous. She goes,
0: well, it is pretty huge right now. Right.
3: I remember saying when that album came out, though, that everyone was all hype about Daisies, and I said, watch, UConn be the best song on this
0: album.
3: That
0: is truth. You did say that.
1: You did say that.
2: Okay, but that came out 2025, so it doesn't count.
1: Okay, so back to this year, they did say, if there is one country song, because you know country has been like having a moment for a couple years now, if there's one country song that could cut through the pop dominance for Song of the Summer, Ella Langley's Choosin' Texas could be it.
0: Damn it. That was my choice.
3: The country people are crazy if they think that is the song of
0: the summer. Oh, no, let me make
1: a case. That song's huge right now.
3: I know, but it's not no house tour or midnight sun.
0: Oh, let me make a case for you. Right now, number one in country, number one in pop, and I think she has, like, infiltrated, like, where Lainey Wilson was times, like, three. Like, everybody needs to stand back because she's doing big stuff. I think that will be the song.
2: So that's your
0: guess. That is my choice, hands down.
2: Okay. All right.
1: Okay, who's up next? Peyton, you should go next because you're arguing with that.
3: Yeah, I will go next. I am upset I didn't pick House Tour, though.
1: It was instant. Like, when you hear it, you kind of dance along. You're like, okay, good vibes.
3: Yeah, so good. But my song choice was Runway. The Devil Wears Prada, too. Come on. It's going to be a hit. It's Lady Gaga.
2: All right, Kyle, I called last.
1: Okay, you called last. Okay, so I'm going to make my case with this. Last year, nobody thought that the song that was predicted to be Song of the Summer would end up being the Song of the Summer, and it was Alex Warren, Ordinary. Everyone was like, oh, that should be Song of the Summer because it's like, you know, slower vibes, right? Mm-hmm. But that was what they named Song of the Summer. So my pitch to you is the next evolution of Alex Warren. Feeling those pop upbeat vibes. It's summer. You think summer loving. You think late night drives, windows down, screaming the song at the top of your lungs.

0: It's a good song.
1: It's wild when I hear you know all the words.
2: I love this song.
0: But also,
2: it's got such good energy.
0: Not Sabrina Carpenter House Tour.
2: But that's the thing. Alex Horn wasn't Sabrina Carpenter last year.
0: I know.
2: I called that vibes. One too,
0: but vibes. Yeah. You're right. It's a great song.
3: It's a good
0: song.
3: Choice.
0: Yeah, solid.
1: I think
0: solid
1: my song
0: pick.
1: Of summer is going to crush all your songs of summer. I really do.
2: Well, then put it
1: okay,
2: on.
1: Okay, here's the thing. Before you play it, I don't know what it's called, and I don't know who sings it. But I see it. I listen to it all the time, and I want to hear it. It's one of those songs I see on social media, and every time I see someone doing whatever the bit is on social media, I only do it because I like the song. This is what I think will be the song of summer.

0: Tame Impala.
1: Oh, that's Tame Impala?
2: That's a dude.
0: Is it Tame or Tomek?
1: No, Tame. We played Tame Impala.
3: He's been in here before.
1: Yeah, that's great.
0: That is a good pick, though.
4: That is a really good
0: pick. That definitely has, like, TikTok buzz, for sure.
1: Man, that's it. Song of the Summer. All right. So whatever you think of the song, whatever you think is the song of the summer, text us. Text us your song of the summer. 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
2: I have stacks of information. Stacks of it. Very current, hip, happening information. Rich has life hacks. So I'm going to go over some of the stacks with you, okay? Has anyone here had coffee yet this morning? Coffee.
3: Yes.
4: No.
3: Yes,
2: me too. Because, you know, I'm new to the coffee world. Here's a random fact for you. 67% of adults in the United States have had coffee in the past day, more than any other beverage. Just coffee for me. I usually have more water than coffee. There's a report out of the world's most stressful tourist traps. Number one. What do you think? Number one, stressful tourist trap.
3: Oh, the one where you can stand in the middle and you're in the middle of the four states. The circle.
4: Four corners?
3: Four corners.
5: I would say Israel over that.
4: Oh, I was going to say the Grand Canyon, maybe.
2: Why would standing in four corners be stressful? You stand there.
3: Oh, I thought you said scam.
2: Scam? You think that's a scam?
3: Yeah.
2: No. The world's most stressful tourist traps. Anyway, Times Square is number one.
5: Oh, yeah.
2: Stressful.
4: Yeah. Oh, yeah.
2: The Hollywood Walk of Fame is also up there.
3: Oh, okay. Yeah. Tourist traps. Okay.
2: A poll found the average person starts feeling aches and pains at the age of 37. Our top three spots hurting right now are legs, neck, and shoulders. Cold Stone Creamery is facing a class action lawsuit because their pistachio ice cream isn't made with pistachios.
5: What?
4: How dare they?
2: They're using pistachio flavoring. 27-year-old guy in California is facing charges after threatening to kill a surgeon who he claims gave him near constant diarrhea. And it's pretty scary, actually, when you listen to this. I mean, this guy's psycho. He was talking about chopping up the doctor into pieces, but this is part of the audio of the guy talking to the doctor. He made a YouTube video.
6: Jared,

0: moment that goes by where I don't think about your face and hurting you and hurting you.
1: Jared.
0: Jared is the one. You, Jared, are the one. This was the course of my life. The course of my life, the course of my treatment for my ulcerative colitis. I was about to try Stelara and Xeljanz together. And he just destroys, shatters the life that I had.
2: Isn't that crazy?
3: Yes, it is.
4: Right. That would be terrible.
3: Alarming.
2: So he has ulcerative colitis, which, side note, my trainer has had since 16. And he ended up going to Cancun to get stem cells 2 months ago. He's had issues since he was 16. Since he got stem cells, he got stem cells within an hour. He was healed.
4: Holy moly.
2: He's had no problems since then. He's 33 years old.
4: Jeez. That's amazing.
2: Right?
4: Yeah.
2: Crazy. Hey, Liz. Good morning. What's going on?
5: Hi, I wanted to share about a stressful story at the Hollywood Walk of Fame.
2: Okay.
5: I was with my roommate, and we were walking. We were taking pictures of the stars outside the, like, theater. And there were people dressed up as, like, different characters you could take pictures with for money. Did not ask them for it, but this guy dressed up as Chewbacca came up, took my phone out of my hand, handed it to some random woman, and asked her to take a picture of us. And when she did, she like handed my phone back, and then he demanded money.
4: Rude.
5: We had not asked for a picture.
2: So that's pretty cool. You speak Wookiee. Like, oh, he wants money. No, but I didn't ask to take that picture. Please, I'm looking for celebrities here at the Hollywood Walk of Fame. Oh my God. Situation normal. Chewie, we got a problem. Some Star Wars language for you there.
4: Okay.
2: Well, Liz, did you pay him?
5: I did. I think I gave him like $10 because I was so flustered.
2: Wouldn't that be weird to see a Chewbacca costume? The guy goes, "Hey, I need $8." Like, you know what I mean? Like, you're not supposed to talk. Like, you don't see Mickey Mouse, the character talking to you.
6: It'd be like, "Where's my money? Where's my money?"
2: All right, Liz, have a great day. Thanks for listening.
5: Thank you too.
2: Thanks for calling in. Here are some bad morning habits to avoid, and some good morning habits. Don't wake up to an alarm. Which I think everybody here wakes up to an alarm.
3: Yep. A couple of them.
4: Otherwise, we probably wouldn't make it in all the time.
2: I don't wake up to an alarm. It's very rare for my alarm to go off. Don't immediately try to solve a problem. Don't dive straight into emails. Don't focus on what went wrong yesterday. Instead, when you wake up, focus on what you want to achieve and make a list. Start with some deep breathing. Look at something that makes you smile and get moving. It doesn't have to be a full workout, but get some light stretching in, get some stuff in. Rich, what do you have for life hacks?
3: All right, so anybody have problems paying attention on Zoom or in meetings?
4: Life, yeah. Yes.
3: I do this thing where I'm paying attention, but what I'm paying attention to is I'm watching people that are paying attention. I'm like, boy, they're really focused on this meeting. But I don't know what the person talking is saying. I'm watching other people pay attention. That's not what's going to help you. This is what's going to help you. Either having peppermint tea or some type of peppermint drop. Peppermint actually lights up that part of your brain that stimulates the sensors that help you concentrate. So next time you're going into a meeting, peppermint gum would work, a peppermint tea, a little mint peppermint. It's the stuff that helps you concentrate. Try it next time you walk into one of those long meetings where like, hey, we're going to have a meeting in the conference room. Try it and get back. Oh, I just said that and Kyle freaked out that there was a meeting in the conference room.
7: I know they do that for like tests and stuff. Like if you have finals coming up, like I remember my teachers always having little peppermints on our desks.
3: Oh, yeah. Remember we had that teacher gave out peppermint and said that it made her students all have to go to the bathroom?
4: Yeah.
2: Funny because I have peppermint dude wipes.
7: Oh, spicy. Well, mm-hmm.
3: That's taking care of it on both ends. Good for you. All right. That life hack and many more can be found at johnjanerich.com.
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3: Francisco, good morning.
4: Hey, good morning, guys.
3: What's up, dog? What's up?
4: I feel like an idiot, so I thought I'd share a little story with all of you. Swear I thought I was losing it the other night. I was just sitting at home, and I kept hearing this little tiny squeaking noise, like on and off, super random. I'm freaking out. And I checked my smoke detector, my windows, even my fridge. I thought something was like gonna break. I was like, oh, God forbid if this is a mouse or something too. It didn't really sound like a mouse squeak, but anyway, I spent at least an hour like just running around my place like crazy trying to track it down, and then exhausted. And I finally sit down, take a deep breath, and I hear it again. And it turns out, literally, my own nose. Making like a tiny little whistle every
5: time. Yeah. Oh, it was on your person.
4: Exactly. I've never been more embarrassed, even though there was nobody there. So I'm an idiot, so let's share this with the world, right?
2: Oh my God.
3: That is so funny, dude. Last night, I hear a beeping. I don't know where that beeping's coming from, and I just prayed it would go away, and it did. So I don't know what it is.
5: Could have been a fridge being open, maybe.
3: It's just me. I didn't open the fridge. I didn't know what it was. I was so curious. So I kind of wanted to call my wife. Why would there be random beeping? And she'd be like, did you do the laundry? No, I didn't. So I'm not going to ask her. I just hope I don't hear it again. Huh. I hope it's not like an alarm or something.
5: Yeah, I mean, I hope it's like a carbon monoxide alarm or something like that.
2: Oh, jeez, that would be scary.
3: And then, you know, she's in a totally different time zone. And, you know, I have my morning routine where I do the cold plunge hot tub. And the other day, she texts me, are you awake? And I'm like, yeah, I'm awake. I'm getting in the hot tub. You know, so that's like 4 a.m. And she's like, I was like, don't call me. I said, do not call me. And then later, when I left the show, she was like, why do you want me to call me? I go, because it's quiet. It's dark. I'm in the hot tub. The murderers in the alley are going to hear me talking to you on the phone. Like, I don't want that. I'm right. Sure me talking on the phone in the backyard at 4 a.m. is going to be so loud.
2: You don't want to draw attention.
3: Right. And right now she's going through a FaceTime phase. Like, she just discovered FaceTime. So everything has to be FaceTime. Like, the other day, yesterday, I was driving and we're talking. Like, I just call. I make a phone call. We're just talking. And then when I grab my phone to look at something, there she is, her face. I was like, whoa, because I keep it on the seat face down. And I grab it like, whoa, I didn't know you were FaceTiming me. She's like, yeah. She's the whole time she's talking to me, looking at darkness. Anyway, Francisco, great story. I'm glad you found out it was your nose. Your nose knows.
5: Mystery solved.
4: Yeah. I hope you figure out your beep. Yeah.
3: All right. Good luck, brother. Thank you.
4: Thanks.

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2: Sunday then.
3: What? My mother was a saint.
4: Mama! Mama! Mama!
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6: Ooh, what job is that?
2: Be a mom!
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8: Happy Mother's Day!
9: It's showtime!
10: It's Jonte and Rich. Mother's Day Sunday. Today's Friday. And I got a little game for you guys.
11: It's Friday and Jonte's got a game for you.
10: Okay. So you guys, this is mom trivia. Simple trivia. Do you know your TV mom? Okay. I'm going to give you the name of the mom. You tell me the TV show. Peyton. Carol Brady.
2: Oh, the Brady Bunch.
10: Yes. Kyle. DJ Tanner Fuller.
2: Full House. No. No. Yes, it is.
12: You're close.
2: Fuller House.
10: Hey, Rich, I'm the host of this game.
2: Fuller House.
10: You're close. Yes, Fuller House.
13: That was like kind of a trick question.
10: It was. Rich, Claire Huxtable.
12: The Cosby Show.
10: Peyton, Marge Simpson.
13: The Simpsons.
10: Kyle, Claire Dunphy.
2: Modern Family.
10: Yeah! All right. That's the only one Blake got right when I quizzed him last night. Rich, June Cleaver.
12: Leave It to Beaver.
10: Peyton, Lorelai Gilmore.
13: Gilmore Girls.
10: Yes. Kyle, Peggy Bundy.
2: Oh, Married with Children.
10: Yes. Peyton, Morticia Adams.
13: The Adams Family.
10: Yes. Also would have accepted Wednesday from Netflix.
13: Oh, Wednesday. Okay.
10: Rich, Gloria Delgado Pritchett.
12: Oh, also Modern Family.
10: Yes. I think this is a hard one. In fact, I was going to ask Peyton, but I don't think she'll get it, so I almost want to go right to Kyle. All right, Peyton, Marion Cunningham.
13: Ooh, pass.
10: Kyle.
2: I don't,
10: Rich.
12: Happy Days.
10: Yes.
13: Okay.
2: Well, I would have never got that one.
10: Peyton, I don't know if you'll get this one. Carmela Soprano.
13: The Sopranos.
10: Kyle, Roseanne Connor.
2: Oh, the Roseanne.
10: Yes. Okay. Peyton, Tammy Taylor. I think this is a hard one.
13: Tammy Taylor.
10: Uh-huh.
13: What's that show?
10: Yes. Yes.
13: What is that show?
10: Right, it's a show.
2: I know.
13: Whatever.
10: TV Moms.
2: I'm thinking the same thing.
10: The football show.
13: Oh, Friday Night Lights?
10: Yes. That's not the show you're thinking about.
2: Oh, no, I was thinking not. Tool Time.
12: No, I was thinking about that too. I thought it was Home Improvement. Yeah,
10: nope. Kyle, I'll tell you the famous mom, you tell me the TV show. Vivian Banks.
2: Oh, duh. Duh.
13: Mm-hmm.
2: Yeah. It was like Philadelphia.
13: Born raised.
2: Oh my God. More money.
10: Less Philadelphia.
2: Oh,
13: you haven't.
2: I know.
10: Fresh Prince of Bel-Air. Rich, Edith Bunker.
12: All in the Family.
10: Anyone for this one? Elise Keaton.
12: Family Ties.
13: No, Elise Keaton, that is, oh my God.
10: Come on, Peyton.
13: Oh,
10: come on,
13: I'm
10: Peyton. Elise Keaton, what TV show?
13: Gosh.
10: Come on.
13: Ah,
10: oh, Rich got it right. Rich got it right.
13: No. Oh, what was it?
12: Family Ties.
10: Family Ties.
13: Oh.
10: Kyle, Sophia Petrillo. And you should get this.
2: I should?
10: You should get
2: Sophia
10: this.
2: Sophia Petrillo.
10: Yes.
2: Golden Girls.
10: Yes.
13: Yeah.
10: Okay, your daughter was dressed as one.
2: Yeah, her first Halloween, she was Sophia.
13: Cute.
10: Peyton, Joyce Byers.
13: Stranger Things.
10: Yes.
12: Ah, good.
10: Yes. Well done, people.
2: Yay.
10: Well
13: that was,
10: done.
13: Like, way more stressful.

0: Peyton, why do you say you look like a mole rat?
1: Do you see me right now?
0: I'm looking at you right now.
1: I look like a naked mole rat because I don't have my lashes on, and I go through this all the time. I just feel like when I look in the mirror, I'm like, jump scare. Who is that? You are ugly and hurt. That's literally like what I said those words to myself in the mirror this morning. I looked at myself. I was like, oh, yeah. So I brought my makeup bag because I'm going to be doing my lashes when I get a free chance today.
0: You know, when you say jump scare, get this. So get this. I have this little routine I started doing now in the afternoon where I'll go sit in a sauna, and then I get in the hot tub, and then I get in the cold plunge, and then I take a shower outside, and then I sit in the sun totally nude, right? I heard it was really good for you.
2: In your yard?
0: In my backyard.
2: Where there are people coming in and out?
0: Well, that's the problem. There's people coming in and out all the time.
3: Aren't you nervous?
2: Yeah,
0: I am nervous. So I'm sitting in the backyard doing the naked sun thing, and then I get out, I put a towel around my waist, and I walk in the house, and my son Jake is playing video games. So my wife and Jake come walking in. Jake's playing video games. My wife stands there, and I'm standing there by Jake, and I got the towel around my waist, and I open up the towel, and I put my leg up, and I'm like, I know. I'm doing all that, and my wife's like, oh, God, Jake, can you believe your dad? I'm like totally helicoptering, put the towel around my waist, and our cleaning lady, Romy, comes out of the room.
3: Oh!
0: Like the door, I didn't even know she was there. Oh, and I was like, oh, and my wife's like, oh, you talk about a jump scare. And she's like, yeah. Oh my God. And I'm like, Romy, I didn't even know you were here. Like,
2: This is your day.
0: I go, did you see what happened? And she goes, she's like, what did I miss? What happened? I go, my God. Like, it was within seconds.
3: You got so lucky. Or she got been, so lucky that
0: she would have been traumatized. I would have been traumatized. It would have been terrible. Oh, my
3: How awkward would that be, like, afterwards, seeing her anytime you ever saw her?
2: Sorry about the
0: She could never, ever take any kind of direction from me. She'd have no respect for me.
3: No.
0: It'd be terrible. But anyway, it was just the worst. And like telling you guys, give me a pain in my stomach.
2: Oh, no, it hurts. Right.
0: Anyways, it's John Jane Rich.
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4: What do you wish you to know about your mom? 877-937-1047. It's John Jay and Rich. Heather, what do you wish you didn't know about your mom?
5: So I'm actually calling on behalf of my 13-year-old son. He's too embarrassed to speak. We're driving to school.
4: Uh-huh.
5: And I told him the story when I was in my 20s in Mexico and may or may not have rode a mechanical bull topless.
4: And your son's next to you right now?
5: Yes.
6: Oh, my gosh. He's like, Mom.
7: He's like blushing right now.
4: Like, what? Why?
7: The phone.
8: That poor kid. That's going to be therapy.
7: Oh, sorry,
4: Heather,
7: buddy.
4: You got a great mom. All right, Heather.
5: All right. Sorry.
4: No,
5: that's embarrassed to speak.
7: That's so funny.
4: That would have been funny if he called in. It's so traumatic. All right, thank you. Stephanie, what do you wish you'd know about your mom?
9: I found out that my mom was married before my dad. We were going through a bunch of old family photos, and I knew for sure it wasn't my dad. Obviously, my dad's black, and this man was Hispanic. And apparently everybody in the family knew except for me.
4: That would be a little bit, feel a little betrayed a little
7: bit,
4: right?
7: Yeah, a little bit.
4: No?
7: Yeah.
9: I don't remember his name. Apparently my mom still like talks to him every now and then.
8: Oh, really?
4: Hello.
9: Yeah.
4: Okay.
9: Oh. He's like around somewhere, but yeah.
4: All right. Thank you, Stephanie. Wow. Mickey Ray, what do you wish you didn't know about your mom?
10: I wish I didn't know that she had a third nipple.
4: Oh. Ooh, whereabouts?
10: Somewhere on her stomach. I can just remember, as I'm 34 now, and I can just remember like watching her get undressed, and you know, your kid, I'm like, oh my gosh, you know, what is that? And she's always been, you know, very honest about a lot of things. She's like, oh yeah, that's a third nipple.
4: So when you have a third nipple like that, when you touch it, is it sensitive like a normal nipple?
10: I mean, I'm gonna assume. I don't know.
4: That'd be weird, right?

0: Oh, it's got to be that. So and I'm feeling good. Dun, dun, dun, dun, dun, dun, dun, dun, dun, dun. That's the song.
1: I'm feeling good.
2: All right. Thank you very much for sharing that beautiful story.
3: You're welcome.
2: All right. Crazy. It's John Jane Rich.
4: Has your son or daughter changed and you don't know why? 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
3: Hello, Corinne.
4: Hey, guys. How's it going?
3: Hi.
5: So you actually have something you wish your mom didn't know about you.
4: Yes, for sure. I really wish she didn't know this about me because it's definitely going to come back and bite me in the ass. But I let my mom borrow my laptop for the weekend, and she's super nosy, so she went through my email, and she found my bank statements, and recently I've been telling her that, you know, I'm really broke, I need help paying for things, and I'm not actually broke, and she's pretty pissed. So, yeah.
5: She thought she was bailing you out.
6: Plenty of dough in the account, but you were just asking her to hook it up.
7: Why were you doing that?
5: She just wanted mom to foot the bill.
4: Expenses. Like, there's things that I want, and I'd rather be spending my money on that.
7: No,
4: so.
5: Oh, no. You're going to be cut off.
7: Yeah.
6: What did she say to you?
4: She's not happy. She's not happy. I mean, she feels like I disrespected her and like I'm stealing her money. So
7: yeah.
4: She's not thrilled with me.
5: Okay.
4: Yeah, but she shouldn't have gone through my computer to begin with.
5: Okay, but like Mother's Day is this weekend. Are you going to do something to make it up to her?
7: Pay her back,
5: maybe? Something like, or something.
4: I mean, if she's speaking to me, I guess maybe I'll like take her for a quick dinner or something, or like get her like flowers or something. But yeah, she's not. I don't know if she's going to talk to me for a little while. She's not happy.
5: I feel like you owe her.
7: Yeah, you got to go like big. Like, it can't be a dinner, maybe.
5: A quick dinner.

0: Yeah, like, you gotta, like, put in some work, sis.
1: Corinne, I gotta tell you, though, like, as a parent of kids, there's always one or two kids that you know is maybe taking advantage of you a little bit. And I tell my kids, that's fine as long as you're nice to me. So she'll probably get over
2: it. So nice to her. Yeah. So nice.
3: Keep us posted, Corinne. Keep us posted. I'm glad you called us. Thanks for listening.
1: I think she'll get over it.
2: Fingers crossed.

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2: John Jay and Rich. Our phone number is 877-937-1047. Call us and jump on the air with us anytime. You can also shoot us a message on social media at John Jay and Rich. I'm reading the text line right now, right? 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And I say, yes, you can. But you can get it on our website. 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You just click on our website and boom, it'll take you right there. You can go to our social media too. I know I have it in my link in bio on my Instagram at John Jay Van S on the IG. That's what I have. So text us too, just like I was just reading that text. Text JJR, whatever's on your mind, to 96893.
3: Speaking of those being on our social media, I saw online that people are talking about the luxuries that you can never go back from once you've experienced them. And I'm like, these are actually so good. So like one of them, like number 12 on the list is a housekeeper once or twice a month. Like once you go there, you can never really go back.
4: That's right? Pretty nice.
3: When those are things that it's like, you know, you can do at home by yourself, but you just don't.
4: But somebody does it for you.
3: Exactly. Number 10 is an electric toothbrush.
5: Yes.
3: I don't have one of those.
2: Hold on. I can say this is a luxury that once you have it, you can't go back.
3: Yeah.
2: I must say, I had an electric toothbrush and I went back.
3: So you disagree.
5: I just feel like a regular toothbrush alone doesn't actually clean your teeth enough.
2: When was the last time you had a cavity?
5: Can't remember.
2: Have you ever had one?
5: Yeah.
2: Okay. Not me.
3: Oh, I'm like, I get every time I go to the dentist, I feel like I have to get a filling.
4: I like the electric toothbrush. I like the electric water flosser.
3: I might just invest. Okay, number
2: wait,
3: seven.
2: Wait, but by the way, I would go to an electric toothbrush. I just didn't like the one I had.
5: Which one did you have?
2: I don't know. It was a little round circle thing.
5: Oral-B.
3: The big one.
4: You're going with the Phillips.
2: I want a big one.
5: Sonicare.
2: Write it down. Watch Christmas time.
3: Exactly.
2: Kyle's going to pull up with a toothbrush come Christmas time.
5: He needs a big electric toothbrush, everybody. Done.
3: Put it in your notes.
4: Okay, I got
2: I'm not going to brush my teeth until then.
4: That's the plan.
3: Please don't do
4: that. I got you one for your list that, you know, you guys won't be surprised by. But it is great sounding headphones. Or AirPods or whatever.
3: Yeah, like a good set of headphones. I can agree with that.
4: Yeah, because even if you're like just going for a stroll and you got your AirPods in, it just sets the scene. It's like you're in a movie.
3: No, for sure. So I agree.
4: You can't go back to crud.

0: once you get the good vibe. Life is too short for bad audio.
1: Mm. Okay, yes. Okay, listen to this. Okay, number five, I think is so real. Hiring movers.
2: Oh,
1: I will never move myself ever again.
0: Yeah,
3: I've done them. It's funny because I think you're right, but as you grow and get more successful, there's certain things you do. And I've moved myself a couple times, and I hate it.
2: Moving is the worst.
0: As you grow and you get successful, I think the move is not moving.
2: Yeah.
0: Like, my stuff is here. We're staying.
2: All right. Shout out to all the movers out there making a difference.
1: Truly. Seriously. Okay. Number four, I have yet to experience this luxury. Business class on flights over 8 hours. Also, who's traveling over 8 hours all the time?
2: Haven't been there yet, but
3: not all the time.
2: Nice.
3: But if you do fly 8 hours, it is nice to have that options.
2: Oh, for me, a big one was like during COVID when they started doing like Walmart grocery delivery.
3: Mm-hmm.
2: I can never go back. Like walking through the grocery store for like an hour, picking up all of the groceries for a week. No, thank you.
1: Yeah.
0: Just drop them off on the side of my garage.
2: Just bring them to my front door.
1: No, I feel that. Rich, actually, you're number three, decent noise canceling headphones for air travel.
0: Boom.
1: So you are on it with that one. Number two.
0: That is first class.
1: Keeping your house at a temperature that's comfortable.
3: Yeah, that's good.
1: Real. Okay. Number one, and I 100% vouch for this, having your own place. No roommate, nothing. Especially if it's in like a fancier area.
3: Well, you live with your mom, your dad, your grandma.
1: I know, right?
3: Yeah.
1: I know.
3: So you've gone to having your own place to now moving back in with everybody.
1: Absolutely. I did it reverse. Like my junior year of college, I didn't have a roommate. And then my senior year, I wanted to live with my bestie. Terrible decision because we are no longer friends anymore.
2: That happens sometimes.
3: Was that every single one on the list?
1: No, there was a couple more. Like number 15 was ceiling fan for the bedroom, swimming naked, that kind of thing.
3: What naked? What?
1: Swimming naked.
3: Oh, God, I want to swim naked.
0: Why is that luxury? You could do that for free.
1: I'm assuming you have your own pool?
3: I swam naked before. It's terrible.
1: I don't mind swimming naked. A little skinny dip.
0: I'll tell you one you didn't mention that I think is worth mentioning. Is when you finally get good sheets and a good pillow.
1: A good pillow and a good bed.
2: Sheets.
1: Number seven on this list. A bidet toilet is number 14. Valid. A garage or a dishwasher. Living in a high trust society. What does that mean?
3: You know what is a luxury for me that's hard to go back to, but I do go back to it every once in a while, is Apple CarPlay. I just discovered that a couple weeks ago.
1: I saw you post that.
0: You just discovered it.
3: Yeah, I just discovered it.
0: What have you been using?
3: Just my normal car. I mean, for what? To listen to the radio?
0: Well, like for everything, because that's like the jam. It has been.
3: I was going to tell you, it has everything.
0: Since 2014.
3: When I got my car's a 2022. And when I got it, I remember the Apple CarPlay popped up and I was like, pass. And I did a delete thing. So it never came up again. And then something happened a couple weeks ago. My wife brought it up and I was like, I don't know. Let me look, see if I can. And I was able to get it. And then it got distracted. So what happened was, I don't know if this is for everybody's Apple CarPlay. But mine on this would have a split screen and it started showing pictures of my photographs would pop up.
0: Oh,
3: and
0: I don't have that.
3: And I was like, oh, hey, my kid, that's very cool. And my son, right? And I was like, that's cool. It was really neat. Then I was sitting in a cell phone parking lot waiting for my wife. And I was like, that's kind of distracting. So I go to widgets and it decided to put my whoop score was up there. Right. So I had to get rid of that because my recovery sucked and all it showed was my recovery. Your recovery's a 53.
2: No.
3: So I'm driving going, my God, I must feel terrible. So now I've deleted it. Now I just have Apple Maps or whatever pops up on my screen.
0: Basics. Well, you know that there's new cars that come out now that Apple CarPlay can do everything. And when I mean like your vents, your speedometer, all of that's like the whole thing is Apple CarPlay. And you can you can make it do whatever you want.
3: I don't know if I like that. 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I don't want to deal with Apple CarPlay. 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
1: Jasmine, good morning. What happened to you that nobody believes would be true, but it is true?
2: Good morning.
1: Hi.
2: Something that happened to me that is true, but nobody believes is true, is my back window, like my windshield, exploded from the heat while I was driving.
3: How scary.
2: And nobody believes that it's true.
3: Just out of nowhere?
2: Out of nowhere, yeah. And when I got it repaired, the windshield guy said that it happens frequently from the heat, but of course, it made, like, media news and whatnot, and everyone just assumed that I was trying to commit some sort of insurance fraud.
4: Nobody thought you were shot at? Because that's what I would think.
2: Well, I thought I was shot at when we were initially driving down the road because it just exploded. And thank God no one was in the back seat or anything, but that's what I thought at first, too.
1: So it made news? It was in the news that your back window shattered?
2: Well, and so I posted it on Twitter or Facebook or whatever, and so it ended up getting a lot of views, and then I had, like, a Fox 12 news reporter reach out to me and ask if she could do, like, a little interview, and I thought that she was going to do just, like, a quick lunch break interview, like, write down what I'm saying, but I ended up going up to the parking garage on my lunch break, and there was, like, a whole camera set up, so I ended up, like, being on the news for it and everything, and so that's how people were like, she's committing insurance fraud, and she's just trying to get money or whatever. So.
1: What if it was happening during the exact same time as that freeway sniper?
3: Jeez.
1: And it really was a freeway sniper?
2: You know, it was like in 2016, so I don't know. I don't know when that was, but I mean, maybe.
4: Yeah, maybe close. But we're glad
2: I wasn't shot at. I'm great. Just a little traumatized
1: from
2: the Arizona heat, man.
1: Oh, look at that. Kyle found it. There's the story. There it is. Wow. It's
2: there
1: in the
2: I
1: news.
2: Am. Yep.
3: Literally, like, shattered to smithereens.
1: Yeah. Wow, that's weird.
2: Yeah.
1: You know what? I'm bummed now because it happened to me over the summer. My sauna window smashed for no reason in the summer. I should have got news on that.
3: You should have gotten on the news.
4: Mm-hmm. I think there's a sauna sniper out there.
3: Sauna fraud. Mm-hmm.

0: as soon as I wake up.
1: Number one for hit music all day. Hits 93.1.
2: It's John, Jane, Rich. We have Stephanie. Stephanie's on the phone, ready to play a game that yet has a title. Hey, Stephanie, welcome to the show.
3: Good morning. Thanks. I'm excited to be here.
2: I'd like to ask you if you're ready, but you don't even know what you're ready for. Nick, what are we playing today? What
3: is
2: this?
3: I have no idea.
4: You guys, yesterday, one of the biggest movies of the summer released their trailer, Christopher Nolan's The Odyssey. Oh, and so I'm quizzing you about animals at Odyssey Aquarium.
5: No, I love I'm Odyssey kidding. Aquarium.
4: There's
5: Let's
4: like
5: do
4: a,
5: this.
4: There is like 1,000 people in that movie. And I've picked the top 8 stars. And you have to tell me who they are. Okay?
6: Okay.
4: All right. It's not necessarily from the clips aren't from Odyssey, the trailer. So this should be really fun. Okay? We're going to start with Rich.
7: Do you like apples?
8: Well, I got a number. How do you like them apples?
2: It's either Ben Affleck or Matt Damon.
4: He's top billed in Odyssey, the movie. Top bill.
2: Is it Ben Affleck?
4: It's not.
2: It's the other one.
4: You had a 50% shot, Rich.
9: Don't be an idiot.
4: I'm so sorry. That is, in fact, Matt Damon. So it was a nice try, but no points in round one. Peyton.
10: Say hello to my tiny teddy. Tiny teddy?
11: That's Margot Robbie.
4: Margot Robbie? Mm-hmm. Okay. Margot Robbie, also not in Odyssey.
11: I haven't seen any trailers or anything about this movie.
5: I haven't either.
11: So I think I'm going to truly bomb this movie.
5: I literally thought that was Margot Robbie, too. I was like, she nailed it.
4: Oh, yeah. My. Oh, my. Well, we were.
2: Are you sure it's not Margot Robbie?
4: From her days on Arrested Development, that was Charlize Theron.
2: It was?
4: Uh-oh. Yeah.
5: Oh, you know what? They're kind of interchangeable. I love them both, though. I love them both. Don't be offended by that, but I do.
4: They're interchangeable because you love them both.
5: Yeah.
4: Good. Okay. I got good news, Kyle. It is your turn now.
12: Just in case I'm not enough of a freak already, what's that, a tiara?
4: Oh, man.
5: Anne Hathaway.
9: For shizzle.
4: We have our first points of the game.
2: I thought that was Reese Witherspoon.
4: That is Anne Hathaway from the Princess Diaries.
11: Love that movie.
4: She's second billed in Odyssey.
11: Oh, I didn't know she was in it. I'll go see it if
2: she's
11: in it.
2: She's got a lot going on lately.
4: All of the people in this game are in the movie.
5: He did say that.
4: All right, Kyle.
11: I didn't know that.
4: Kyle with 1 point, taking commanding lead. We move on now. Stephanie, good luck.
13: I stopped at Grand Theft Bicycle, couldn't find the owner, so I just left a note. I helped this lost old Dominican lady. She was really nice and bought me a churro.
3: Can I hear it again?
4: Yeah, sure. Let's just do it.
3: Oh, John, is that John? I can't even say his last name. Like,
2: John Lennon.
3: Guizmo?
4: John Leguizamo? That's funny. I didn't include John Leguizamo in this game because I was like, who would guess John Leguizamo? He is in the Odyssey, so you know what, Stephanie? You do get a half point. We were looking for... No, it's not him. We are looking for anybody? Anybody?
5: Nope.
4: Anybody?
2: Spider-Man.
4: How about Spider-Man himself, Tom Holland?
11: Oh, Tom Holland's in that movie.
4: Yes, he is.
5: I have not seen...
11: I haven't seen any trailers. I have no clue.
3: In that...
4: I mean, Tom Holland does have an accent, and that one, it's a Brooklyn accent. So.
11: Oh, my goodness.
4: Okay, so after one round, Kyle has 1 point, Stephanie has a half point. We're going to move on now. Round two starts with Rich.
9: I'm vengeance. When that light hits the sky, it's not just a call. It's a warning. Fear is a tool.
2: It's Coleman Domingo, because he's in everything now.
4: Coleman Domingo?
2: Coleman Domingo is
4: okay.
2: My guess.
4: Okay. Rich coming up goose egg in this game today. We're looking for anybody, anybody?
5: Nope.
4: Okay. Close personal friend of Peyton Whitmore, that was Robert Pattinson.
11: Oh, he's in that movie too.
4: Yeah, he is also in The Odyssey.
11: He actually didn't show up to my wedding, so we're beefing.
4: Oh.
11: Matter of fact, he went and got a facial instead.
2: Ew.
11: Like what?
4: Like, come on.
2: Your skin's fine. You're a vampire.
11: You're literally fine.
4: Sorry, Rich. Like I said, no points today. Peyton.
14: Dear child. I see your eyes. You already know the truth.
11: Oh! Oh my gosh, you already know the truth. Can I hear it again?
4: Sure.
11: Please let me hear it again.
14: Child, I see your eyes. You already know the truth.
11: That's going to drive me up a wall because I want to say, like, Octavia Spencer, but it's not Octavia Spencer.
2: She's also in everything.
4: You are right that it is not Octavia Spencer.
11: Who was in The Help? What's her name? How to Get Away with Murder. That's her. What's her name? The main character.
4: Because
11: that's who it is.
4: It's not. Oh. But that's fine. Don't be an idiot. From the one Star Wars movie that that Kyle has seen, that's Lupita Nyong'o.
11: Oh, man.
4: Okay.
5: Lupita. Okay.
11: That's going to drive me crazy. What is that lady's name?
4: Guys, I was not expecting this game to be as hard as it is today.
5: I just

0: I'm surprised you expected us all to have seen anything about this.
1: It's hard for me sometimes because I don't know what is big in my world versus what's big in everyone else's.
2: Well, I think we're learning right now.
1: The Odyssey trailer, I was like, oh my God, I've been waiting months for this. And apparently no one else even knew it was a movie. So, all right, we'll move on now. Kyle has the lead. She could double up here.
3: Who put this together? I'm the glue.
4: Someone said.
3: Shorty face, Tommy out the blue.
1: Oh, no.
0: That's ASAP Rocky.
1: Okay.
0: Because he does acting and stuff now.
1: Not ASAP Rocky.
5: What?
1: Also,
5: ASAP
1: Rocky is not in Odyssey. We're for Travis Scott.
2: He is in a fight with Rihanna.
5: ASAP Rocky and Travis Scott are also interchangeable.
2: It's the Charlize Theron. Margot Robbie.
5: Really.
1: I had planned this out, and I thought Kyle was going to be like, Travis Scott is in Odyssey. I was like so ready for it.
5: He's in Odyssey? And then,
1: yeah.
2: To your
0: good
2: point.
0: Good for Travis Scott, though.
2: So are Matt Damon and
5: Ben
2: Affleck.
5: That is why Kylie Jenner started dating Timothée Chalamet, so her baby daddy could start being in movies.
1: Okay, well.
6: Didn't you say the top 7 actors in the movie?
1: I said who I thought the top 8 would be. Oh. You know who was the other option for Travis Scott? John Leguizamo. So I went with Travis Scott anyway. All right.
6: Oh, my God.
1: Stephanie, good luck. You could win right here.
6: Okay, the only singer I know and the female singer is Zendaya.
5: My close personal best
1: All
5: friend.
1: All right. There we go. She did it.
5: That was good.
1: Comfort behind victory for Stephanie. She's going to go see The Shaboozy.
6: Shaboozy doozy. Ready to go.
0: Yeah, too.
2: I guess we will be playing more Odyssey games.
1: We will save it for another time.
0: Killer cast, though.
2: Yeah.
1: It is. It's a fantastic cast. That's why I thought this is going to be a home run game. And it was barely a single.
0: Just because we don't know things doesn't mean it wasn't a great game.
2: People are excited about it, I'm sure.
5: People
1: he says
5: also
1: with
5: known as Nick.
7: Hey, John, why so glum?
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2: What's up, Derek? Hold on, you're cutting out, Derek. Go ahead.
3: I got a story for a Cinco de Mayo. Have you had any crazy moments on Cinco de Mayo?
2: In the past, like a long time ago, or you mean like just a couple days ago?
3: Just a couple of days ago, bro.
2: No, not a couple days ago, I don't. Let's hear yours. What happened to you a couple days ago?
3: All right. I hope you're sitting down, because this just gets intense as the night goes on, man.
2: All right.
3: We start the night chill, you know, just friends getting together, getting some beers, getting some food, and putting some good music. And then suddenly, you know, we have the neighbors jumping in and friends and getting some more beers and putting some more louder music and getting to know each other. Like, I didn't know these people that were coming in, and they didn't know me, so they just kept bringing more drinks and more food, and it just kept escalating.
2: Okay.
3: And then suddenly, out of nowhere, a conga line started. So I'm doing the conga line with these random people. They took me to the next house, and in the next house, I start doing shots with grandma.
2: Okay.
3: And by the time that somewhere the conga line ended, I ended up in a house that was doing karaoke, and grandma was belting La Bamba.
2: Okay.
3: Then I don't know what's going on. These people just kept escalating, and then suddenly I see a piñata shaped like a taco going around the cul-de-sac, and I don't even know what happened. I woke up with a sombrero next to me.
2: Well, it was Cinco de Mayo.
4: I know. Cinco de Drinko will put a number on you. I remember a couple of years ago, I was working at the station, and I had rolled in with the same outfit that I was wearing from the day before, because after work, I went with my cousin to go paint her room, and I had paint all over me. We ended up going out to the Hudson, which is like a cute little like eatery bar right in like Tempe. I went missing. They found me in front of the liquor store, like slumped over, like dead body, quite literally. I looked at my phone. It was 2 a.m. I was like, I have to be at work in 2 hours.
2: Jeez, man.
4: So I went back to my cousin's house, slept, and then they Ubered me to work. And I think I laid on the back floor for probably about 2 hours.
5: Yeah.
4: I stunk. I smelled like tequila. I had paint all over my feet.
2: I don't remember that.
4: It was a hot mess. I must have played it off really well, but
2: I
4: was sick.
6: I don't remember seeing paint.
2: Were you wearing like flip-flops? How did you not say, look at the paint on my feet?
4: I was. I'm sure there's pictures of it from somewhere.
2: That's wild. That
5: I remember you laying on the floor.
4: That was
5: but
4: like probably 3 years ago.
5: I don't think I associated with Cinco de Drinko.
2: You lay on the floor
6: yeah.
2: a lot.
6: Yeah. I was like, that kind of happens.
2: What's funny is, kind of funny, but it's, I don't know if Cinco de Mayo is like, you know, in the air, but I was on my treadmill yesterday jamming out to some tunes, and you were talking about karaoke. I tried to film it.
5: Yeah, and if you're rocking that karaoke with grandma, that's a bucket list. You might
6: it
5: as
6: sounds
5: well.
6: Sounds like a good night.
3: Oh, and I have a question from both of y'all's stories. Do you have evidence, pictures of it?
4: I'm actually trying to find in my archives right now, because I'm pretty sure there's
2: pictures.
4: Yeah, I do.
2: That was a video of me on the treadmill that I just played for you.
3: There you go.
2: I have blurry photos, but
3: I still have them.
2: My crazy Cinco de Mayo, I got on a treadmill and sang La Bamba.
5: Just get your steps in.
2: Get my steps in. Hey, Derek, thanks for calling me, man.
3: No problem. You guys have a good one.
2: You too, man. All right.

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2: I'm going to pull back the curtain a little bit here. And Kyle, for the last couple of days, has been talking about wanting to predict the song of the summer.
3: Not me. I'm saying there was actually an article where they're already predicting the song of summer,
2: right,
3: which is like insane because it's like it's only May.
2: Right. And then you were like, hey, we should all try to predict the song of summer. And I think that's a great idea. And I like to say this before we do that. We all have predicted what the song of summer is. And I go last.
4: Okay. You go last.
2: That sounded like a volunteer
5: for you, Rich, to go first.
2: But first, what's the article? What do you have?
3: Okay.
2: Kyle?
3: So I, like I said, I saw this article and they're already predicting what the song of the summer will be this year. And they said, like, the vibe's really clear. Like, people are nostalgia. It's the whole 2016 is greater than 2026. Everyone wants to go back to like pop vibes, right? Mm-hmm. It's all about the pop songs, high energy songs that make you feel good. And so the top three that this article listed was Sabrina Carpenter House Tour.
5: Do you want the house tour?
4: That's good.
5: This is

0: change my mind. Yeah,
1: so they said all these songs on their list, they basically went off of like TikTok buzz, craveable, upbeat, escapist vibes, right? So then also, number two on the list was Zara Larsson, Midnight Sun.

0: That works.
1: So fun. And you get it. Like, they also said, quite possibly the chance to break through is maybe any Justin Bieber song, but that's just going off like Coachella, Biebercella vibes. Not sure if there's a specific one.
2: I was at the gym yesterday and I knew we were going to do this, so I asked this very hip trainer, Alyssa. She says, Bieber, UConn. I go, that's freaking a year old. She goes, doesn't matter. She goes, doesn't matter. It's humongous. She goes,
0: well, it is pretty right huge right now. Right.
3: I remember saying when that album came out, though, that everyone was all hype about Daisies, and I said, watch, UConn be the best song on
0: that
3: this
0: is
3: album.
0: Truth. You did say that. That.
1: You did say
2: that. Okay, but that came out in 2025, so that doesn't count.
1: Okay, you're so right. Back to this year, they did say, if there is one country song, because you know country has been like having a moment for a couple years now, if there's one country song that could cut through the pop dominance for Song of the Summer, Ella Langley's Choosin' Texas could be it. Take a
0: crystal ball. Damn it. That was my choice. Cowboy always finds a
3: way to lay. The country people are crazy if they think that is the song of the summer.
0: Oh, no, let me make
1: that
0: a case. That
1: song's huge right now.
3: I know.
0: Let me
3: but
0: make
3: if
0: a case.
3: Not, no, House Tour or Midnight Sun.
0: Oh, let me make a case for you. Right now, number one in country, number one in pop. And I think she has, like, infiltrated, like, where Lainey Wilson was times, like, three. Like, everybody needs to stand back because she's doing big stuff. I think that will be the song.
2: So that's your
0: guess.
2: That
0: is my choice, hands down.
2: Okay. All right.
1: Okay, who's up next? Peyton, you should go next because you're arguing with that.
3: Yeah, I will go next. I am upset I didn't pick House Tour, though.
1: Like, when you hear them, you kind of dance along. You're like, okay, good vibes.
3: Yeah, so good. But my song choice was Runway. The Devil Wears Prada 2. Come on. It's going to be a hit. It's Lady Gaga.
2: All right, Kyle. I called last.
1: Okay, you called last. Okay. So I'm going to make my case with this. Last year, nobody thought that the song that was predicted to be Song of the Summer would end up being the Song of the Summer. And it was Alex Warren, Ordinary. Everyone was like, oh, that should be Song of Summer because it's like, you know, slower vibes, right? Mm-hmm. But that was
0: Barista
1: what they
0: vibes.
1: Named

Song of the Summer. So my pitch to you is the next evolution of Alex Warren, feeling those pop upbeat vibes. It's summer. You think summer loving. You think late night drives, windows down, screaming the song at the top of your lungs. Baby.

0: a good song.
1: It's wild when I hear you know all the words.
2: I love this song.
0: But also,
2: it's got such good energy.
0: Not Sabrina Carpenter House Tour.
2: But that's the thing. Alex Warren wasn't Sabrina Carpenter last year.
0: I know.
2: I called that vibes. One too, like, vibes.
0: You're right. It's a great song.
3: It's a good
0: song.
3: Choice.
0: Yeah, solid.
1: I think
0: solid
1: my song
0: pick.
1: Of summer is going to crush all your songs of summer. I really do.
2: Well, then put it
1: okay,
2: on.
1: Okay, here's the thing. Before you play it, I don't know what it's called, and I don't know who sings it. But I see it. I listen to it all the time, and I want to hear. It's one of those songs I see on social media, and every time I see someone doing whatever the bit is on social media, I only do it because I like the song. This is what I think will be the song of summer.

0: It's called Dracula.
1: Tame Impala.
2: Oh, that's Tame Impala?
1: Is it Tame or Tame?
2: No, Tame. We play Tame Impala. He's been in here before. Yeah, that's great.
0: That is a good pick, though.
3: That is a really good
0: pick. That definitely has, like, TikTok buzz, for sure.
2: Man, that's it. Song of the summer. All right. So whatever you think of the song of summer, whatever you think is the song of the summer, text us. Text us your song of the summer. Text JGR and the song of the summer to 96893.
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2: Mother's Day is Sunday. Every year for Mother's Day, we want to know, what do you wish you didn't know about your mom? 877-937-1047. What do you wish you didn't know about your mom? Good morning, Melissa.
3: Good morning. How are you?
2: What is your situation?
3: Okay. I found what can only be described as my mom's thirst trap TikTok.
4: What can only be described as?
5: It's pretty, I mean, accurate, vivid description, maybe.
6: What are you seeing on there? Like, is there, like, nudity?
3: Oh, my gosh, very close. Like, she has, first of all, she has thousands of followers, and she's, like, the idea of my mom posting content in the first place is so cringe to me, but especially what she's posting, like, it's all these, sexy pictures of my mom. I hate it so much, and it's worse, though, because there's one guy that I used to date, and he is, like, steady in her comments.
2: Oh.
3: Yeah.
2: Oh.
6: So is your mom still married, or is she single?
3: No, she's single and, like, very clearly trying to make the most of it. And I think the most disturbing thing is, like, some of the hashtags that she's using. I just don't even want those words, like, next to my mom. You
4: like
3: know,
4: what?
3: Like, oh, my God. Like, hashtag thick. Like,
5: thick with the two Z's.
3: Yes. She took one of herself and a pair of, like, honestly, they were flattering jeans, but she used the hashtag juicy, and I'm like, oh my gosh, it's so embarrassing. I hate it.
6: Wait, so did you tell your mom you found it?
3: Not yet. I'm saving it for leverage.
5: Right.
4: I think you got to move out of the country and claw your eyes out.
5: Oh my goodness, that is insane. Does your mom, is this like only her internet persona, or is she like this in real life? Like, is she a baddie?
3: I mean, kind of. Like, I don't know. She's got a good sense of humor, so I can kind of see that. Like, I almost have a feeling that this started as a joke, and then she realized she was getting real attention. You know what I mean?
5: Right.
4: From your former boyfriend.
3: Yes. I hate it.
4: Do you think that they've actually spent any time together?
3: Oh, my God. Don't put that in my head.
4: Okay, I won't.
6: Nightmares.
4: You don't have brothers, do you? Because they can't see this.
3: No, thank God. Oh, my God, I'm an only child.
6: Oh, how sad. You have no siblings to, like...
5: I know. You're like, who do
6: commiserate
5: I tell this
6: with us. Thank you for sharing this with us. We will commiserate with you.
3: A lifetime of aloneness is worth no one else in the family having to see this.
4: I mean, if you want to run away and hide, we'll come with you. That sounds terrifying.
3: Oh, please hide me.
2: Thank you so much for listening.
3: All right, thank you.
2: Thanks,
3: have a good
2: Melissa.
3: Day.
2: Bye.
3: Congratulations, Peyton.
5: Oh, thank you.
4: Well, this might make Melissa feel a little bit better. We have a Mother's Day drunk dial. You guys

0: What are you hearing?
1: Guys, this is Brian. My mother, God bless her, not an alcoholic, but she has this tradition. Without fail, she ends up just getting hammered drunk at the Mother's Day brunch. And she always brings up embarrassing stuff, and there's literally no filter on that woman's mouth. And somebody ends up getting really embarrassed, mostly her, but usually other people in the family. So happy Mother's Day.
2: Okay. Mimosas for everyone.
3: Mimosas.
4: Yeah, start giving her, like, mocktails. Yeah. Once she gets to a certain point of drunkenness, she won't taste the alcohol anyways. She's not going to know.
5: What do you wish you didn't know about your mom? Call us at 877-937-1047. It's our way of celebrating Mother's Day. More from you next. John Jane Rich.

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1: Good morning.
2: What do you wish you know about your mom? 877-937-1047. It's John Jay and Rich. Heather, what do you wish you didn't know about your mom?
3: So I'm actually calling on behalf of my 13-year-old son. He's too embarrassed to speak. We're driving to school.
2: Uh-huh.
3: And I told him the story when I was in my 20s in Mexico and may or may not have rode a mechanical bull topless.
2: And your son's

0: That would be a little bit, feel a little betrayed a little
1: bit,
0: right?
1: Yeah, a little bit.
0: No?
1: Yeah.
2: I don't remember his name. Apparently, my mom still, like, talks to him every now and then.
3: Oh, really?
0: Hello.
2: Yeah.
0: Okay.
2: He's, like, around somewhere, but, yeah.
0: All right. Thank you, Stephanie. Wow. Mickey Ray, what do you wish you didn't know about your mom?
4: I wish I didn't know that she had a third nipple.
0: Oh. Ooh, whereabouts?
4: I think it's, like, somewhere on her stomach. I can just remember, I'm 34 now, and I can just remember, like, watching her get undressed and, you know, your kid, I'm like, oh my gosh, you know, what is that? And she's always been, you know, very honest about a lot of things. She's like, oh yeah, that's just, that's a third nipple.
0: So when you have a third nipple like that, when you touch it, is it sensitive like a normal nipple?
4: I mean, I'm going to assume. I don't know.
0: That'd be weird, right? If you had that, you know, that feeling?
1: Yeah.
0: Is it below your stomach?
1: Ooh,
0: and you're like, oh, it's a little
1: that.
0: Nipple.
1: Ew, I don't like that sensation in general, so right. I would hate that.
5: I don't even want to think about it.
0: It must feel like sticking your finger in your belly button.
1: That's a weird feeling, too.
0: It is.
3: Why,
0: it's
3: do,
0: fun.
3: Why do parents want to overshare? Like, why would you Why would you say that to your
5: yeah,
3: kid?
5: Yeah, but what? Like, are you going to make up. Something up?
3: Yeah, I guess.
5: Yeah, I don't.
3: I would say, don't worry about it.
5: I think, like, she probably didn't want to know it, and then that's why she didn't really ask about the sensitivity of it. Like, what?
0: All right, Mickey Ray, thank you for calling in. Thanks for sharing that with us.
3: I wonder if they make a bra for that.
0: Cindy, what do you wish you'd know about your mom?
6: Hey there. So, when I was growing up, my parents got divorced when I was pretty young. I was the youngest of three. And my brothers went to live with my father, and I stayed with my mother. So when I was probably 13, I learned that the big dilemma with the divorce was that neither parent wanted me. My mom was like, well, because nobody wanted a daughter. So my mom's like, well, I had to keep you because I couldn't, like, your dad wouldn't take you. And then my mom and my dad, the dad that raised me, they got married, and he told me as well. He's like, look, I never wanted kids, and I certainly didn't want a little girl. But I loved your mom, so I stayed with her, and, you know, I took you on. I was like, oh, okay, well, that's kind of fun.
3: That's terrible.
5: Okay.
0: So now, like, I mean, I have to know, like, the end of the story. Like, how did you turn out as a human being? What are you doing now to grow up like that?
6: You know, the truth is, at the end of it all, I learned how I wanted to parent. And my stepdad, or the dad that adopted me, he was like, I don't know how you became such a good parent because, you know, you didn't get it from us. And I'm like, well, I really did. I got it from both of you because I decided I wanted the exact opposite for my kids.
0: Wow.
1: Man, wow. Good
0: man,
1: for
0: Cindy, I think you tugged at our heartstrings. That's not fair.
1: Yeah.
0: That's not fair. You tugged at our heartstrings.
6: I also didn't grow up. It wasn't like my life was hard. It was just this weird thing lingering. Like, you know, they took care of me and I had everything I needed, but they, you know, I was like, yeah, that was fun to learn when you're about 13 years old. Mm-hmm.
0: I feel that my parents felt that way about my sister.
3: No way.
0: I hope she's listening right now.
3: You're like a baby veal.
0: Cindy, hold on. Nick, you got all her information. All right, let's see. Good morning, Rachel.
7: So growing up, my mom always had a best friend, and they were both single moms. So at times we lived together, and I have a lot of child memories with them. So I was talking to my sister about it, and she goes, you didn't know? And I'm like, no, what? And she's all, that was her girlfriend. And she goes, at night, I would hear things coming from their bedroom, and I knew nothing.
3: Oh, wow.
7: So to this day, my mom doesn't even know that I knew she was a lesbian at some point.
1: Dang.
0: Is she with a woman now or no?
7: No.
0: She doesn't have a roommate?
7: She only dated a few times after that, and they were all men. But the woman, I remember her a lot of my childhood, and them sharing a room, and it never clicked until my sister told me that.
3: Well, that's good that they kind of kept that away, or, you know, didn't expose it to you if they weren't ready to yet.
1: Right, but, like, also...
7: Or I was too young to understand.
1: Yeah. Right, but, like, that's, like, totally, like, the meme that everyone says. It's like, and then they were roommates. Like, that's, like, kind of the stereotypical thing. So that,
0: like,
1: totally fits
0: Ernie.
1: In line. Exactly like Bert and Ernie.
0: All right, Rachel, that's a good one. Thank you for sharing it.
7: Bye-bye.
0: Lish, good morning. Lish.
8: Hello, good morning.
0: What do you wish you didn't know about your mom, Lish?
8: Oh, God, it haunts me to this day. I was about 13 looking through my mom's drawers looking for...

0: I found her sexy apparatuses and a Playboy that had Brad Pitt pictures in it, and I was haunted. And I brought it up to her, and I told her she just needed to put that stuff somewhere else. And that was when Mr. and Mrs. Smith came out. We went to the movie theater, and she just kept looking at me, and with her fingers, she's like squinted up and down, because that's what her apparatus looked like. It was a finger with a happy face. And still to this day, anytime we see anything with Brad Pitt, she does that to me. And I find it utterly disgusting and disturbing, and it's just wrong.
1: Okay. All right. Elizabeth, good morning. What do you wish you didn't know about your mom?
2: I wish I didn't know that she does sexy dances for my dad to Michael Bublé.
3: Oh, my gosh.
4: Oh, you poor thing.
3: Did you walk in on that?
2: My sister did, and they joke around about it all the time, and I don't ask for detail because I don't need that visual image, but my brain won't stop.
4: It's got to be that. So and I'm feeling good. Oh. That's the song.
1: I'm feeling good. All right. Thank you very much for sharing that beautiful story.
2: You're welcome.
1: All right. Crazy. It's John Jay and Rich.
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My wife and I got married after both graduating law school. We didn't have two nickels to rub together. Ultima had to give me her gas card just to drive home. We never could have imagined

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hate to give the satisfaction asking how you're doing now. 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
1: And I won't wear what I wore to work because I've already been through that.
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2: 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And Sacramento keeps making decisions like Kern County doesn't exist. 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Andre Gonzalez is backed by California's firefighters, classroom teachers, and he is the only candidate endorsed by the California Democratic Party. 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Vote for Andre Gonzalez for State Assembly on or before June 2nd. 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

Call number 20, you're calling me now at 842-0931. 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

0: 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Nelly, hello.
1: Am I caller number 9?
0: Yeah, well, let's go like 11 more numbers up and you'll be caller number 20.
1: Oh, I thought that would be caller number. Okay.
0: Call number 20.
1: Oh, okay. No worries. Thank you.
0: Hey. That means you're my winner.
1: I've never been to the Mac and Cheese Festival. All right.
0: We're going to turn this thing up for you.
1: All right. The kids have never been there either. Oh, my God. And there's 4 of us in the house. All right.
0: Well, how old are these kids?
1: Well, I have a 5-year-old, a 19-year-old, and then I have a 7-year-old.

Hit 931, you're home for Johnny J and Rich in the morning. Hey, Bruno Mars, I just might have a good time this weekend. It's going to be a little warm, though. I hope you said goodbyes to the cool temperatures. We won't be seeing them for a while.

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0: couple of you got signed up online for those Mac and Cheese Fest tickets. 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
1: Hello.
0: May I speak to Patrick, sir?
1: Yes, this is him.
0: This is Snacks from Hits 931.
1: Oh, hey, what's up, man?
0: What's going on, man? You're going to the Mac and Cheese Fest.
1: Oh, right on, dude. I was just talking about that with my buddy.
2: Awesome.
1: Hell yeah. You got tickets?
0: I'm glad.
1: Hell yeah.
0: I'm glad you spoke me up.
1: Yeah. Awesome. I was just sitting there planning my weekend, and I was talking earlier about I put in for that, and it's like, well, I don't know what I'm doing yet.
0: Well, now
1: I guess I know what I'm doing now.
0: Absolutely. At least from 2 to 6, you'll be an adult having fun.
1: Absolutely.
0: All right, man, we're going to hang out with you tomorrow at the Mac and Cheese Fest, Kern County Fairgrounds for Mother's Day weekend. Tons of mac and cheese, tons of adult beverage, no kids, and we just going to have an adult good time, okay?
1: That sounds like a hell of a good plan. I'm needing that.
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1: Hi, you guys called me.
0: And what's your name?
1: Miley.
0: Hi, Miley. How you doing?
1: Good.
0: You know who you're talking to?
1: No.
0: Snacks from Hits 93.1.
1: Okay.
0: Hey, Miley, I appreciate the fact that you like to play around on our website.
1: Uh-huh.
0: What is the latest thing you got signed up for?
1: Olivia Rodrigo ticket.
0: Yep, you're going to see her.
1: Okay.
0: Yeah, take a deep breath and, like, really take it in.
1: Uh-huh.
0: Yeah, still haven't set in yet, huh?
1: No.
0: Have you seen Olivia Rodrigo in concert before?
1: No, I haven't.
0: Still waiting for the scream and excitement to come out.
1: I'm in school. I can't.
0: Okay. Yeah, I'll talk to the principal and the advisor, and they need to understand how big this is. You're going to the Unraveled tour to go see Olivia Rodrigo. You've never done this before. I think they will understand your excitement. Just give me one big, wow!
1: Ah!
0: Okay, that's close enough. Good enough. All right, cool. We'll take care of all the information, all right? We're going to get you situated with the tickets. Go see Olivia Rodrigo up in January. Four nights at that, okay? At the Intuit Dome, all right?
1: Okay. Thank you.
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1: 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Yo, ready to get back to these hits?
7: Yeah, oh yeah,
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1: Me too. 10 in a row, nonstop hits on 93.1.

All right, it's time for real. We're all out of our Mac and Cheese Fest tickets. Thank you so much for everybody that got signed up online at hits931fm.com. You still want to join us? 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You want to make those last second decisions on tomorrow. Kicks off at 2 o'clock, 2 to 6, out at the Kern County Fairgrounds, and I'm going to be in a dunk tank.

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3: Yo, man.
4: Yo.
3: Open up, man.
4: What do you want, man?
3: My girl just caught me.
4: You made her catch you?
3: I don't know how I let this happen.
4: But who?
3: The girl next door, you know? I don't know what to do.
4: Say it wasn't you.
3: All right.

You better know it. Hey, love up on somebody, hug somebody, and check on their mental health. Know that it's okay to not be okay, because your next day will be better. Up about this thing, talk to you at the Mac and Cheese Fest tomorrow if you're heading out that way. You can find me near the dunk tank. Yeah, you can dunk me the last hour, 5 to 6. Enjoy the rest of your weekend. Happy Mother's Day to all my phenomenal mothers out there. Be good and be great, okay? It's

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1: Check this out. I gave blood last week. Last week. And I don't know my blood type.
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3: 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Yeah. 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
1: Hey, Jill. You know them old sugar daddy. 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